remind me of baseball, tow trucks, and the movies. Look sweet, as to deliver milk, almost frozen on those wintry mornings. Don't slip, Mr. Mailman.

0: rings on my pinky ring from holding too tight.
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0: Black diamonds swing the corner, make it sparkle. It's all for sale. Pushing the snow on the summer kids. Blue remarks lowering, link the lips that she wears.

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0: I think it's time we had a little bit of brotherly presence on stage now.
1: Yeah. 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

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She loves the case because she told me so, told me so. She loves the case because she told me so. When Mr. Casey walked out to Nelson Lane,

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They take Mr. Case to the station house. 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He's a gnat bone around in it. 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You're gonna have enough. I'm losing with that 109. A Casey said, "This evening is mine. I will run it in glory lest I make mine time." Told all the patent, you better keep yourself hid, 'cause we gon' shake it like Cheney did.

lips are, and it's giant ahead and center back, and Jerry go and idle that car. For 20 years a section boss he worked upon the track, and be it to his credit, he never had a rack. For he kept every joint right up to the pint with the tap of the tampon bar. And while the byes was shimmin' up the ties, it's Jerry, would you idle that car? And every Sunday morning unto the gang he'd say, me byes, prepare ye, be aware the old lady goes to church the day. Now I want every man to pump the best he can, for the distance it is far, and we have to get in ahead of number 10, so Jerry go and aisle that car. 'Twas in November in the winter time, and the ground all covered with snow. Come put the hand car on the track, and over the section go. With his big soldier coat buttoned up to his throat, all weathers he would dare. And it's Paddy Mac, will you walk the track? And Jerry go and aisle the car. God rest you, Larry O'Sullivan. To me you were kind and good. Ye always made the section men go out and chop me wood, and fetch me water from the well, and chop me kindling fine. And any man that wouldn't lend a hand, 'twas Larry, give him his time. Give my respects to the roadmaster, poor Larry, he did cry. And lave me up that I may see the old handcar before I die. Then lay the spike maul on me chest, the gauge and the old flaw bar. And while the bike will be filling up the grave, oh, Jerry, would you aisle that

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He lived a couple streets away. 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She asked him up for dinner sometime. Sometime was tonight.

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She said, maybe I do. I think I have a special kind of hearing.

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0: 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I seem to have fish and chips coming through my monitor. This is a song from Harbor Tears. And it's... what is that? It's about leaving everything behind.

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0: 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One time with this girl named Dolly Ducky Freedom.
1: Dolly who?
0: Dolly Ducky, ass like a bucket.
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0: I promise you,
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0: Sally who?
1: Sally Racket, and she stole my jacket.
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0: You got an attitude now, cause it's a cold game. And she's off to the next ball of the parlay. You're left standing alone, plus you bought her a drink. Try to figure before you put on that fake link. 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

0: 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Hey, Ray. Hey, Sugar. Tell them who we are.
1: Well, we're big rock singers. We got golden fingers. And we're loved everywhere we go.
0: That sounds like us.
1: We sing about beauty and we sing about truth. 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